You met me in LES playing pool. 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Recognized danger, still fell in love like a fool, cause it was worth the risk. You're the exception, you weren't the rule.

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And if it's about a check, tell him CC got it right away.

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See you at the bar, you was hardly talking. That's when I knew that your heart was scarring. 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

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All the boys think she's a spy, she's got all the boys. Think she's a spy, she's got all the boys. Think she's a spy, she's got

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1: We've got the idea that no, I'm just something in this body. If there were no eyes in this world, the sun would not be light. Nothing could be brighter.